better creepy for false. Metacross, you're needed. 4th Avenue and 37th Street. 4th Avenue, 37th Street. Beaver Falls. Jewish female fell out of a shopping cart and shook her head. Is conscious. E2 priority.

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0: Copy, 82204, 4th Avenue, 37th Street, Beaver Falls. 2 and all female, dog, shopping cart, Strucker Head is conscious. 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

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For a juvenile female, fell out of a shopping cart, struck her head, is conscious.

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Benton Cliffs to Allegheny County to respond. Mutual aid number 91, Delbane Road, apartment number 5 in Marshall Township for a possible commercial structure fire. Apartment reported to be full smoke. Units respond, rehab, 49 respond in Allegheny County, North Fire 2. 40 acknowledging in 2011.

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0: 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Number 8424, police department's on scene.

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1: 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She was outside the apartment building.

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14 needed for a vehicle fire on mile marker 19 on Interstate 76 going eastbound in New Slickley Township. Operations on response 2.

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0: Medic rescue needed. 220 Marshall Road in Centertown. 220 Marshall Road, Centertown. At the Eagles Landing at Matera Farms, apartment C. 15, 87-year-old male fell from a standing position. 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
1: 60.

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120 Marshall Road in Center Township, 220 Marshall Road, Center Township Apartment C as in Charlie, 16, 87-year-old female fell from a standing position, back and shoulder pain from the fall. Female struck her head, E1 priority.

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at 6000 Woodlawn Road in Hopewell Township, 6000 Woodlawn Road, Hopewell Township at the Beaver County Jail. 70-year-old male, low oxygen, short of breath, P1 priority. Copy 65, route 6000 Woodlawn Road in Hopewell Township, 6000 Woodlawn Road, Hopewell Beaver County Jail, 75 male, shortness of breath.

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E2 press.

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1: 8211 at 832. 107 Kelly Drive in Lower Smokey. 79-year-old male, ground level 4. Complaint of head and hip pain. He's asking for transfer to Butler.

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Be 81 en route, 113 Bridge Street in Center Township, 113 Bridge Street, Center Township, 92-year-old female, all mental status, diabetic history.

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0: 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That address you needed, 3085 Tuscarora Road in Brighton Township, 3885 Tuscarora Road in Brighton Township, 72-year-old male, fell from a standing position, negative injury, resting lift assist, E3.
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0: 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Metagross unit for no contact alarm at 741 Wolf Avenue in Rochester, 741 Wolf Avenue in Rochester, unknown age male, 2.
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0: 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Over to 1030 Bunar.
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County News quickly. Humvee needed 27 Glen Eden Road, New Sibley Township, 267 Glen Eden Road, New Sibley Township at Bonzo's Garage. 78-year-old female fell uninjured, passing with assist, D3.

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1: copy 1054. 62-3 will be out the Glen Eden.
0: Route 1055, 67 Glen Eden Road, New Sibley Township, 267 Glen Eden Road, New Sibley Township. Off out, uninjured, requesting lift assist.

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Columbia 857 Elmer Street in Harmony Township, 857 Elmer Street in Harmony Township, 90 male, lower abdominal and groin, E2.

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Elmer Street in Harmony Township, 53-year-old male, lower abdominal and groin pain from my hernia.

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Lancaster Road, the township 618 Lancaster Road, the township 13-year-old female, confused, disoriented.

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1: 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Brighton, 66-year-old male, chest pain radiating to the shoulder. Squad 22.
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0: Proceeding at 3468 Broadhead Road in Center Township, 3468 Broadhead Road in Center Township at the Pulmonary Center of Pennsylvania. 93-year-old male, using transport for elevated heart rate and congestive heart failure, E2.
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봐. 450 Highland Avenue in Alpha, 450 Highland Avenue in Alpha, 57-year-old female, difficulty breathing, E1.

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0: 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County 52 is in for the clear fault.
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2: 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Can you have police head up that way as well?

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on 283 Fairlane Boulevard. 283 Fairlane Boulevard in Beaver. 82-year-old female responding is breathing. 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
1: Route 837 274 Friendship Circle apartment 304 in Brighton Township 274 Friendship Circle 304 Brighton Township. Francis Farmer, unknown age female, swelling of the throat. Route 1538, 74 Friendship Circle, apartment 304 in Brighton Township.

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1: 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Station 91 needed for a motor vehicle crash. 2729 Broadhead Road, Aliquippa. 2729 Broadhead Road, Aliquippa, near Wendy's. Two vehicle crash with entrapment. Engine 91, Rescuer 91, Rescue 36, operations on response to.
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1: Minor accident. The patient's loaded. Would you be able to check the... We got a call about a burning complaint at Suburban Terrace.
0: Is breathing.
1: Yeah, this is pretty minor. They've already got... We're off the roadway, and EMS has already got the patient loaded up, so we're good.
2: 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You can clear us from that and kick us a number and give us that burning complaint. Suburban Terrace will take care of that.
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That

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